Well, here I sit a high, getting ideas. Ain't nothing but a fool to live like this. Out all night, running wild. Woman sitting home with a month-old child. Dang me, dang me. They ought to take a rope and hang me high from the highest tree. Woman, would you weep for me? One more. Just sitting around drinking with the rest of the guys. Six rounds bought and I bought five. Spent the groceries and half the rent, like $14, having 27 cents. So dang me, dang me. They ought to take a rope and hang me high from the highest tree. Woman, would you weep for me?

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And I'm the seventh out of seven sons. My pappy was a pistol, I'm a son of a gun. I said, dang me, dang me, they ought to take a rope and hang me high from the highest tree. Woman, would you?

The poetic justice of cause and effect. 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This is my church. This is where I heal my hurts. For tonight, God is a DJ.

I've spent my whole life waiting, preparing for the feast. And now you say Jerusalem has fallen and is lost. The king of heathen Saracen has seized the holy cross. Then the priest said, oh, my bishop, we must put them to the sword. For God in all his mercy will find the just reward.

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All you gotta do, honey, is kinda stand in one spot. Wiggle around just a little bit. And that's when you got some. Yeah. Now let's go one time. Hey!

They're only to hide my guilt and shame. I forgive you, now I ask the same of you. While we were apart, I was human too.

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0: Mijn moeder had het nog zo gezegd dat ik niet had moeten komen. Mama told me not to come, dat is meneer Lou Rawls. Het is momenteel 2,5 minuut over 6. En zelfs op deze vroege morgen is er al een drukke activiteit op dit schip. Naast mij staat Andy Archer. Hello Andy.
1: Good morning, how are you?
0: Well, sort of fine.
1: You look good considering you've just woken up. I've been awake all night. As a matter of fact, I think everybody's awake at the moment. There's Crispian next door doing some taping.
0: Yeah.
1: The toad is upstairs.
0: The toad?
1: He's learning to type.
0: Oh, he's learning to type. The toad is for his speed, I guess.
1: Yes, that's right. No, a toad is a frog. Croak.
0: Oh, yeah. That's
1: and Tony's laying in bed at the moment, I think, listening in. So good morning, Tony.
0: Hello, Tony. How are you?
1: And good morning to everybody. You're listening to Radio North Sea. This is the Dutch service through until 6 o'clock in the evening. And this is Leo with you. All right?
0: Thank you for this nice plug.

Good evening, this is Andy Archer welcoming you to the English service of Radio North Sea International. Thank you, Hans, for the news. Also, our thanks go to Peter Holland, too. It's Saturday, the 14th of August, 1971, and the time is 2.5 minutes after 6 o'clock. 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

0: 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Lady Maria in Holland, The Eagles.
1: Der Musikwunsch von Marita.

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It's not a problem that I can fix, 'cause I can do it in the mix. And if your man gives you trouble, just to move out on the double, and you don't let it trouble your brain, 'cause away goes trouble down the drain. Said away goes trouble down the drain.